0: 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That's 800-327-3535. Once again, that's 800-327-3535.
1: Tonight looks partly cloudy with lows near 60. Tomorrow brings more of that partly cloudy sky, highs near 82, and south winds around 10. Clouds stick around partly into tomorrow night as lows settle into the mid-60s. Wednesday turns mostly sunny, with highs again in the low 80s and winds shifting west around 10. Then by Thursday, look for more sun than clouds, highs near 82, and lows dipping to the upper 50s.
2: There's a lot going on around this world. 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
5: Tonight looks partly cloudy with lows near 60. Tomorrow brings more of that partly cloudy sky, highs near 82, and south winds around 10. Clouds stick around partly into tomorrow night as lows settle into the mid-60s. Wednesday turns mostly sunny, with highs again in the low 80s and winds shifting west around 10. Then by Thursday, look for more sun than clouds, highs near 82, and lows dipping to the upper 50s.
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8: Tonight looks partly cloudy with lows near 60. Tomorrow brings more of that partly cloudy sky, highs near 82, and south winds around 10. Clouds stick around partly into tomorrow night as lows settle into the mid-60s. Wednesday turns mostly sunny, with highs again in the low 80s and winds shifting west around 10. Then by Thursday, look for more sun than clouds, highs near 82, and lows dipping to the upper 50s.
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1: I'm here with Joel McGee. You may have seen him as the expert on the TV show Pawn Stars. So what brings you to our area?
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3: Overnight, clouds will roll through at times as lows fall to the low 60s. Tomorrow brings some sunshine, highs near 82 and south winds near 10. Tomorrow night looks partly cloudy with a low in the mid 60s, south winds holding steady at 10. Then Wednesday turns mostly sunny with similar highs in the low 80s as winds shift west at 10.
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13: Overnight, clouds will roll through at times as lows fall to the low 60s. Tomorrow brings some sunshine, highs near 82 and south winds near 10. Tomorrow night looks partly cloudy with a low in the mid 60s, south winds holding steady at 10. Then Wednesday turns mostly sunny with similar highs in the low 80s as winds shift west at 10.
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Overnight, clouds will roll through at times as lows fall to the low 60s. Tomorrow brings some sunshine, highs near 82 and south winds near 10. Tomorrow night looks partly cloudy with a low in the mid 60s. South winds holding

0: steady at 10. Then Wednesday turns mostly sunny, with similar highs in the low 80s as winds shift west at 10.
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0: Partly cloudy overnight, low in the low 60s. Today brings sunshine mixed with a few clouds, highs in the low 80s. Clouds turn variable tonight, lows in the mid 60s. Skies stay mostly sunny tomorrow, temps holding in the low 80s with northwest winds near 10. Thursday looks mostly clear, highs near 82, lows in the upper 50s overnight. Friday wraps things up mostly sunny, temps again in the low 80s.
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0: Partly cloudy overnight, low in the low 60s. Today brings sunshine mixed with a few clouds, highs in the low 80s. Clouds turn variable tonight, lows in the mid 60s. Skies stay mostly sunny tomorrow, temps holding in the low 80s with northwest winds near 10. Thursday looks mostly clear, highs near 82, lows in the upper 50s overnight. Friday wraps things up mostly sunny, temps again in the low 80s.
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0: partly cloudy overnight, low in the low 60s. Today brings sunshine mixed with a few clouds, highs in the low 80s. Clouds turn variable tonight, lows in the mid 60s. Skies stay mostly sunny tomorrow, temps holding in the low 80s with northwest winds near 10. Thursday looks mostly clear, highs near 82, lows in the upper 50s overnight. Friday wraps things up mostly sunny, temps again in the low 80s.
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0: Partly cloudy overnight, low in the low 60s. Today brings sunshine mixed with a few clouds, highs in the low 80s. Clouds turn variable tonight, lows in the mid 60s. Skies stay mostly sunny tomorrow, temps holding in the low 80s with northwest winds near 10. Thursday looks mostly clear, highs near 82, lows in the upper 50s overnight. Friday wraps things up mostly sunny, temps again in the low 80s.
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102.7 WKBH, patchy fog this morning, otherwise mostly sunny at 83. Partly cloudy tonight, slight chance of showers and thunderstorms, a low of 64. Mostly sunny tomorrow, slight chance of showers late, a low of 83. Mostly clear tomorrow night, 61 the low, and Thursday is going to be sunny and 83. With sunrise at 6:20, it's partly cloudy at 62.

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It goes from noon to 1. Each week features a new local musician or band. It is suggested that you bring a lawn chair, bring a blanket to sit on. All ages are welcome. And today it's the Sounds of Prairie Smoke.

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102.7 WKBH. Storm chances increase tonight from west to east. Near normal temperatures expected through the end of the week, with chances of rain increasing into the weekend.

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0: 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Patchy fog this morning, otherwise mostly sunny in 83. Slight chance of showers and thunderstorms tonight, a low of 64. An even slighter chance of showers later tomorrow afternoon, look for high of 83. Mostly clear tomorrow night, 61 the low. Thursday is going to be sunny in 83. And Friday, sunny in 83. In moments, The Clash, Led Zeppelin, The Romantics, and that trend of naming boys after weapons.
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11: Monroe County District Attorney Kevin Croninger has come out against the sentence of a Monroe County man being cut after the man appeared before a recently revived Governor's Commutation Board Friday. Then 16-year-old and now 43-year-old Daniel Cerny was convicted of two counts of first-degree murder and sentenced to two life terms for 1999 murders. Croninger explains why he opposes cutting Cerny's sentence.
12: It really has to do with the ruthless nature of the conduct that Mr. Cerny and Mr. Grimes engaged in. Mr. Cerny and Mr. Grimes traveled from the Berlin area to Tolma with the specific intent to kill the two victims. They plotted out their ruthless acts. They showed up at the house, lured the male victim out of the home. Mr. Grimes shot him. Mr. Cerny then continued to shoot the male victim while Mr. Grimes chased the elderly female victim into the home and ended her life ruthlessly within the home. And this was all for them to commit a level of burglary and theft that was relatively minimal. And so it's needless, it's ruthless, particularly heinous. And given the nature of the event, we believe that the sentence the judge originally gave is the minimum amount of time that Mr. Cerny needs to spend in prison.
11: The other person convicted in the murders is then 18-year-old Jimmy Grimes. When the governor will make a decision on cutting Cerny's sentence is not known yet, though Croninger expects it in the next few months. A proposal to turn the former La Crosse Northside Library building into a Northside Neighborhood Center will be considered by the Economic and Community Development Committee tomorrow afternoon. It's the only plan the city received for the building. The plan would include a smaller library, computers, Wi-Fi, and a community meeting space. The library closed in June after being open for 85 years. The city paying for some of the Bridgeview Plaza plans that were approved by the city council last month will be considered by the same committee tomorrow afternoon. A lot of the existing wall will be demolished and turned into 2 5-story apartment buildings that will have a combined 201 total apartments, ranging from studios to 3 bedrooms. What's not demolished will be turned into small retail and service provider suites. Construction could start as soon as this fall and run until late 2029. Four-way stop signs at the intersection of Avon and Hagar and Liberty and St. Cloud Streets on La Crosse's north side were approved by the Public Works Board yesterday. The signs are scheduled to be up in the next week. The DOT wanted to close the intersections and turn all 8 approaching roads into cul-de-sacs and dead ends. A plan to cut city library staff will be considered by the library board this evening. A 16-year-old boy has been charged with attempted murder after an alleged La Crosse Southside shooting earlier this month. Police say the boy was arrested after an unrelated theft incident Saturday. Police say gunshots were allegedly fired in the 600 block of Johnson Street

0: late at night, Sunday, August 9th. Also arrested for being there when the alleged attempted murder was committed is 18-year-old Braden Calhoun. Calhoun was arrested after police say he tried to flee from the 1300 block of Liberty Street Saturday. No one was injured. And now you're up to date. Craig Otto, Magnum Media News.
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0: 102.7 WKBH, there's an emerging trend of naming kids after weapons. You see names like Gunner, Wesson, Caliber, Shooter, Trigger, Blade, Cannon, Remington. The data shows that this trend probably came out of the larger last names as first names movement like Hunter or Archer. That made it easier for first names to lean into longer brand names and less conventional stuff. A baby name expert says weapons-inspired names may have a renegade spirit, which has been a rising theme. Some experts warn that names like this may glamorize violence. Others say it's just one example of creativity coming to boy names. I had a dear friend growing up in Illinois that was named after a weapon. His parents were avid hunters and coincidentally were both history teachers at the local high school. So they took both of those passions and used them as inspiration in naming their firstborn. Sharp Pointy Stick Johnson.
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102.7 WKBH. Zebby Matthews allowed 6 hits and 1 run over 7 innings. Josh Bell drove in 3, and the Twins beat the Athletics 9-6 last night. The Cubs blanked the Diamondbacks 7-0. The Brewers had the day off. Today they start a series in New York taking on the Mets. The Brewers lead over the Cubs in the NL Central, sits at 5.5 games.

patchy fog on your way into work this morning. On your way home, you're going to have sun with Dylan and a high of 83. Partly cloudy tonight, a slight chance of showers and thunderstorms, a low of 64. Slight chance of showers tomorrow afternoon, a high of 83. Mostly clear tomorrow night, 61 the low. Thursday is going to be sunny and 83. Friday, sunny and 83. And a chance of rain going into the weekend. Watching your five-year-old fill his face with the French toast sticks over on Farnham, it's 63.

Rod Stewart on the way. Plus, I will fill the air with the stickiness that can only come from the 80s thanks to Soft Cell. It's 102.7 WKBH. Floyd's Senior Moments, learning entertainment for older adults, happens on Wednesdays, 10 a.m. at the Onalaska Public Library. 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Complete schedule at La Crosse County Library website. And tomorrow, the Senior Moments program features travel writer and La Crosse native Glenn Schmidt, who will share travel lessons for seniors.

0: 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I am Kelly Wild. We have some patchy fog this morning, otherwise sunny in 83. Partly cloudy tonight, a slight chance of showers and thunderstorms, a low of 64. Mostly sunny tomorrow with a slight chance of rain on your drive home, a high of 83. Mostly clear tomorrow night, 61 the low. Thursday is going to be sunny and 83, and Friday is going to be sunny and 83. In moments, Nirvana, Steve Miller, Van Halen, and the Packers Disney character for the new NFL collection takes us to a galaxy far, far away.
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0: 102.7 WKBH and Disney recently collaborated with the NFL on a new clothing collection that pairs a character with each of the 32 teams. Let me give you some of them. Miami Dolphins have King Triton from The Little Mermaid. Cleveland Browns, because of the dog pound, have Pluto. The Dallas Cowboys have Woody from Toy Story. The Tampa Bay Buccaneers have Captain Hook from Peter Pan. The Chicago Bears have Baloo. The Minnesota Vikings have Thor. And the Green Bay Packers have one of our favorite Star Wars characters.
1: Abby! Mr. So smiling to see in your side!
0: No, no. Could you imagine that? It's actually this guy. Loyal to the cause of the cold snow, sleet, and rain, whether it's Hoth or Lambo, Chewbacca stays until the job is done.

0: 102.7 WKBH, patchy fog this morning, otherwise mostly sunny at 83. Partly cloudy tonight, slight chance of showers and thunderstorms, a low of 64. Mostly sunny tomorrow, slight chance of showers late, a low of 83. Mostly clear tomorrow night, 61 the low, and Thursday is going to be sunny and 83. I am going to break on through with the Doors next.
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2: Monroe County District Attorney Kevin Croninger has come out against the sentence of a Monroe County man being cut after the man appeared before a recently revived Governor's Commutation Board Friday. Then 16-year-old and now 43-year-old Daniel Cerny was convicted of two counts of first-degree murder and sentenced to two life terms for 1999 murders. Croninger explains why he opposes cutting Cerny's sentence.
3: It really has to do with the ruthless nature of the conduct that Mr. Cerny and Mr. Grimes engaged in. Mr. Cerny and Mr. Grimes traveled from the Berlin area to Tolma with the specific intent to kill the two victims. They plotted out their ruthless acts. They showed up at the house, lured the male victim out of the home. Mr. Grimes shot him. Mr. Cerny then continued to shoot the male victim while Mr. Grimes chased the elderly female victim into the home and ended her life ruthlessly within the home. And this was all for them to commit a level of burglary and theft that was relatively minimal. And so it's needless, it's ruthless, particularly heinous. And given the nature of the event, we believe that the sentence the judge originally gave is the minimum amount of time that Mr. Cerny needs to spend in prison.
2: The other person convicted in the murders is then 18-year-old Jimmy Grimes. When the governor will make a decision on cutting Cerny's sentence is not known yet, though Croninger expects it in the next few months. A proposal to turn the former La Crosse Northside Library building into a Northside Neighborhood Center will be considered by the Economic and Community Development Committee tomorrow afternoon. It's the only plan the city received for the building. The plan would include a smaller library, computers, Wi-Fi, and a community meeting space. The library closed in June after being open for 85 years. The city paying for some of the Bridgeview Plaza plans that were approved by the city council last month will be considered by the same committee tomorrow afternoon. A lot of the existing wall will be demolished and turned into 2 5-story apartment buildings that will have a combined 201 total apartments, ranging from studios to 3 bedrooms. What's not demolished will be turned into small retail and service provider suites. Construction could start as soon as this fall and run until late 2029. Four-way stop signs at the intersection of Avon and Hagar and Liberty and St. Cloud Streets on La Crosse's north side were approved by the Public Works Board yesterday. The signs are scheduled to be up in the next week. The DOT wanted to close the intersections and turn all 8 approaching roads into cul-de-sacs and dead ends. A plan to cut city library staff will be considered by the library board this evening. A 16-year-old boy has been charged with attempted murder after an alleged La Crosse Southside shooting earlier this month. Police say the boy was arrested after an unrelated theft incident Saturday. Police say gunshots were allegedly fired in

the 600 block of Johnson Street late at night, Sunday, August 9th. Also arrested for being there when the alleged attempted murder was committed is 18-year-old Braden Calhoun. Calhoun was arrested after police say he tried to flee from the 1300 block of Liberty Street Saturday.

Police say the boy was arrested after an unrelated theft incident Saturday. Police say gunshots were allegedly fired in the 600 block of Johnson Street late at night, Sunday, August 9th. Also arrested for being there when the alleged attempted murder was committed is 18-year-old Braden Calhoun. Calhoun was arrested after police say he tried to flee from the 1300 block of Liberty Street Saturday.

0: Day. No one was injured. And now you're up to date. 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

0: I am Kelly Wilde. 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A little while ago, I was talking about how Disney collaborated with the NFL on a new clothing collection that pairs a character with each of the 32 teams. The Chicago Bears got Blue, the Minnesota Vikings got Thor, and they gave the Green Bay Packers Chewbacca, mainly because of how he can handle the cold. Love Chewbacca. But if they're basing it on the cold in Green Bay, they should have went with a Tauntaun. Think about it. Lambeau Field packed with tens of thousands of Packer fans out on the frozen tundra. Before the game, they wheel out this gigantic Tauntaun. Then somebody comes out with a lightsaber, slices them open, and all the players come running out of its stomach. How cool would that be?
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Aaron and out with Don Henley on 102.7 WKBH. We're looking at a mostly sunny sky today, 83 the high. Slight chance of showers and thunderstorms tonight, low of 64.

0: clouds, a slight chance of showers tomorrow afternoon, a high of 83. Mostly clear tomorrow night, low of 61. Thursday, sunny and 83. Friday, sunny and 83. And a chance of rain moving into the weekend. Up next, the Black Crowes, Queen, Tom Petty, and clearing away the clutter.
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0: 102.7 WKBH. My name is Kelly Wild, and a recent report came out on clutter, and 38% of people admit to staging a silent protest over a mess, quietly leaving things out and hoping someone else will deal with it. Some of the other stats from the report, 24% say the kitchen countertop is the hardest space to keep clutter-free. 10% have used the oven for storage. We're assuming pots, pans, and baking sheets and not magazines. 59% say they prefer having a lived-in home over a minimalist one. And 68% of households have an everything drawer or box that houses the stuff without a home. That would be your junk drawer. I know I shared with you that I empty out our junk drawer once a year, and it's always in Halloween. That's because if you come trick-or-treating at my house, the little kids get fruit snacks or goldfish. And the bigger kids, like the teenagers, get something out of my junk drawer.
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0: Dell with a little bit of fog on the way in this morning. On your way home, you're going to have sunshine, 83 with Dylan. Partly cloudy tonight, a slight chance of showers and thunderstorms, a low of 64. Slight chance of showers tomorrow afternoon, a high of 83. Mostly clear tomorrow night, 61 the low. Thursday is going to be sunny in 83. Friday, sunny in 83. And a chance of rain going into the weekend. 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
2: Monroe County District Attorney Kevin Croninger has come out against the sentence of a Monroe County man being cut after the man appeared before a recently revived governor's commutation board Friday. Then 16-year-old and now 43-year-old Daniel Cerny was convicted of two counts of first-degree murder and sentenced to two life terms for 1999 murders. Croninger explains why he opposes cutting Cerny's sentence.
3: It really has to do with the ruthless nature of the conduct that Mr. Cerny and Mr. Grimes engaged in. Mr. Cerny and Mr. Grimes traveled from the Berlin area to Tomah with the specific intent to kill the two victims. They plotted out their ruthless acts. They showed up at the house, lured the male victim out of the home. Mr. Grimes shot him. Mr. Cerny then continued to shoot the male victim while Mr. Grimes chased the elderly female victim into the home and ended her life ruthlessly within the home. And this was all for them to commit a level of burglary and theft that was relatively minimal. And so it's needless, ruthless, particularly heinous. And given the nature of the event, we believe that the sentence the judge originally gave is the minimum amount of time that Mr. Cerny needs to spend in prison.
2: The other person convicted in the murders is then 18-year-old Jimmy Grimes. When the governor will make a decision on cutting Cerny's sentence is not known yet, though Croninger expects it in the next few months.

0: A proposal to turn the former La Crosse Northside Library building into a Northside Neighborhood Center will be considered by the Economic and Community Development Committee tomorrow afternoon. It's the only plan the city received for the building. The plan would include a smaller library, computers, Wi-Fi, and a community meeting space. The library closed in June after being open for 85 years. The city paying for some of the Bridgeview Plaza plans that were approved by the City Council last month will be considered by the same committee tomorrow afternoon. A lot of the existing mall will be demolished and turned into 2 5-story apartment buildings that will have a combined 201 total apartments, ranging from studios to 3 bedrooms. What's not demolished will be turned into small retail and service provider suites. Construction could start as soon as this fall and run until late 2029. Four-way stop signs at the intersection of Avon and Hagar and Liberty and St. Cloud Streets on La Crosse's north side were approved by the Public Works Board yesterday. The signs are scheduled to be up in the next week. The DOT wanted to close the intersections and turn all 8 approaching roads into cul-de-sacs and dead ends. A plan to cut city library staff will be considered by the library board this evening. A 16-year-old boy has been charged with attempted murder after an alleged La Crosse Southside shooting earlier this month. Police say the boy was arrested after an unrelated theft incident Saturday. Police say gunshots were allegedly fired in the 600 block of Johnson Street late at night, Sunday, August 9th. Also arrested for being there when the alleged attempted murder was committed is 18-year-old Braden Calhoun. Calhoun was arrested after police say he tried to flee from the 1300 block of Liberty Street Saturday. No one was injured. And now you're up to date. Craig Otto, Magnum Media News.
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1: Rumors spreading round in that Texas town. About the shack outside the games. And you know what I'm talking about. Just let me know if you wanna go to that home out on the range. They got a lot of nice girls.

announced that it will soon begin its semi-annual water system flushing program. Flushing will commence on Monday, August 31st, and continue for approximately 8 weeks. Residents will be able to track the crews throughout the city using a live map. Find that at cityoflacrosse.org.

0: 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Today is going to be sunny. Look for a high of 83. Partly cloudy tonight. Slight chance of showers and thunderstorms. A low of 64. Mostly sunny tomorrow. Slight chance of showers late. A low of 83. Mostly clear tomorrow night. 61. The low on Thursday is going to be sunny and 83.
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0: 102.7 WKBH, there's an emerging trend of naming kids after weapons. You see names like Gunner, Wesson, Caliber, Shooter, Trigger, Blade, Cannon, Remington. The data shows that this trend probably came out of the larger last names as first names movement like Hunter or Archer. That made it easier for first names to lean into longer brand names and less conventional stuff. A baby name expert says weapons-inspired names may have a renegade spirit, which has been a rising theme. Some experts warn that names like this may glamorize violence. Others say it's just one example of creativity coming to boy names. I had a dear friend growing up in Illinois that was named after a weapon. His parents were avid hunters and coincidentally were both history teachers at the local high school. So they took both of those passions and used them as inspiration in naming their firstborn. Sharp Pointy Stick Johnson.
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102.7 WKBH Mississippi Melodies is a weekly summer concert series held on Tuesdays on the lawn outside of Black River Beach Neighborhood Center in La Crosse. It goes from noon to 1. Each week features a new local musician or band. It is suggested that you bring a lawn chair, bring a blanket to sit on. All ages are welcome. And today it's the Sounds of Prairie Smoke.

0: Backed by popular demand, a Toy Scout buying event is happening today. Today through Thursday, 10 a.m. to 5:30. It's at Stony Creek Hotel in Onalaska. With me is the Toy Scout Roadshow Manager. It's Jeff Schreifer. Jeff, good morning.
1: Morning.
0: Hey, tell me about Toy Scout. Tell me what's happening today or this week at Stony Creek.
1: We were here a couple months ago. We had such an overwhelming response. We're back and we're going to be buying vintage toys and collectibles. We're looking mostly for toys from the 1980s and older, such as Star Wars, G.I. Joe, Transformers, $6 Million Man. I mean, the list goes on and on and on. We're also looking for gold and silver. We buy old gold jewelry. We buy silver coins from 1964 and older. We do comic books from the 1980s and older,

0: baseball cards from the 1970s and older. I mean, the list is just tremendous. And you can always go to toyscout.com, and that has the information of all of what we buy and everything. But we're going to be in town, and we're going to be buying toys.
1: Jeff Schreifer, Toy Scout Roadshow Manager. It is this week. It's this week, Jeff. It's not in September. We're doing it today through Thursday.
0: That's right. It is in August. It starts today and it goes through Thursday. We sent a flyer out in the mail to everybody. They made a mistake. They put September. It is not September. It is right now. It is August. So bring your stuff down. We'll take a look at it and we'll go from there.
1: Backed by popular demand, it's a Toy Scout buying event. It's happening today through Thursday, 10 a.m. to 5:30 at Stony Creek in Onalaska. Once again, as Jeff said, toyscout.com for all the details, all the information. Jeff, thanks for coming back to La Crosse, and thanks for helping these people out.
0: Well, thank you so much. One final thing I could say, we do have a Toy Scout hotline you can call. It's 561-628-1990. I'll give it to you one more time, 561-628-1990, the Toy Scout hotline, if you have any questions, and we'll see you at the show.

102.7 WKBH today. You're enjoying sunshine, high of 83. Slight chance of showers and thunderstorms tonight, a low of 64. An even slighter chance of showers later tomorrow afternoon. Look for high of 83. Mostly clear tomorrow night, 61 the low. Thursday is going to be sunny and 83. And Friday, sunny and 83.

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0: Hey, hey, how you doing? It has been Scott's hanging out, and Kiss fans, now they may be done touring, but if Gene Simmons ever wants to bring the band back, there's one big obstacle which stands in his way. I've got details on that for you in about 15 minutes. It is Ben Scott.
1: I'm here with Joel McGee. You may have seen him as the expert on the TV show Pawn Stars. So what brings you to our area?
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1: This morning through midday, expect a mix of sun and clouds with highs in the low 80s and south winds at 15. Tonight brings partly cloudy skies, lows near 65, and south winds continuing at 15. Tomorrow stays partly cloudy with highs again in the low 80s, though winds shift to the west at 15. Then tomorrow night turns mostly clear, with a low in the low 60s and winds out of the northwest at 10.
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Ben Scott with you, and as we know, Kiss, they said goodbye to the road back in December of 2023, but apparently you can never say never, of course, with these guys. Gene Simmons, of course, loves to make money, but he says if Kiss ever wants to perform live again, they'll need permission from someone outside the band. That's because Kiss sold its music catalog, makeup, brand, and intellectual property to the company Pop House for a reported $300 million. Simmons says Pop House is now their partner on everything from a Kiss movie and cartoons to theme parks, and that includes live performances. So even if Gene and Paul, they get the itch to hit the road again and put on the makeup, they cannot do that without Pop House also agreeing. Now, something tells me if Gene Simmons found a way for the guys to get back out on the road and make a ton of money, I think Pop House, they're going to have no problem signing off on that.

As many schools in our area have begun school or are getting ready to begin school, there could be some big changes to what kids are eating at school. We've got details on what the USDA has in plan, or has in store, I should say. We'll share that with you here in the next few minutes. I am Ben Scott.

It is Ben Scottson. As kids continue to head back to school across the good land, federal officials are proposing some changes to school breakfast and lunch. Agricultural Secretary Brooke Rollins and Health and Human Services Secretary Robert F. Kennedy Jr. announced a plan to make school meals more nutritious, including less added sugar, more whole grains, more high-quality protein, and less reliance on highly processed foods. The USDA also wants schools to buy more food from local farmers and is putting $50 million towards things like new stoves and refrigerators in school cafeterias. Supporters of the new school meal plan say improving nutrition is especially important because for some kids, school breakfast and lunch may be their

0: Tattoo You from the Stones turns 45 years old this week, and when the guys were putting that album together, they had a big problem. Back in 1981, they didn't have enough material. I'll let you know how they solved that. I've got details for you here. In less than 15 minutes, it is Ben Scott's Thank You for Hanging Out.
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4: 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Data Center David says he won't roll back data center tax incentives. $2 billion in tax breaks for the richest companies on earth. Data centers that will burn through more power than every home in Wisconsin combined. 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
2: This morning through midday, expect a mix of sun and clouds with highs in the low 80s and south winds at 15. Tonight brings partly cloudy skies, lows near 65, and south winds continuing at 15. Tomorrow stays partly cloudy with highs again in the low 80s, though winds shift to the west at 15. Then tomorrow night turns mostly clear, with a low in the low 60s and winds out of the northwest at 10.
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Ben Scott saying the Rolling Stones' Tattoo You album turned 45 years old this week. And the funny part about this, one of the Stones' biggest album, a lot of it wasn't new material. No, when the Stones needed an album before their 1981 American tour, they went digging through recordings they'd left behind from sessions dating all the way back to Goat's Head Soup about 10 years prior. They polished up those old tracks, added new vocals and overdubs, and somehow turned the leftovers into one of their biggest albums. Of course, it featured Start Me Up, Hang Fire, Waiting on a Friend. All of those tunes came from those earlier sessions. Tattoo You would go on to hit number one and stayed there for 9 weeks. And it ended up being the Stones' last number one album as well. So sometimes the story behind the music can be just as fascinating and just as cool as the music itself. That's the case with Tattoo You from the Stones, turned 45 years old this week.

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The original and still the best. 102.7 WKBA.

0: Brewer Nation, we got some unexpected and very welcome news. I'm Brandon Woodruff. If you haven't heard that, I'll share it with you here in about 15 minutes. I am Ben Scott.
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Thank you for spending time with us. We always appreciate that. I am Ben Scott. And big news for Brewers pitcher Brandon Woodruff. He says he will not need shoulder surgery after all. Woodruff had been expected to undergo surgery to repair the anterior capsule in his right shoulder. But a follow-up scan has showed more healing than doctors had expected. Now, instead of going under the knife, Woody will begin a five-week throwing progression starting Wednesday. Manager Pat Murphy says there's still only a low possibility Woodruff pitches again this season. But now at least there's a chance, considering surgery could have sidelined him well into 2027. And I think all of us Brewer fans, we can agree we're never going to see the same dominant Brandon Woodruff we have in seasons past. But even just to have him with the possibility of pitching in the postseason, maybe even coming out of the bullpen, or heck, even if he doesn't pitch, just kind of be with this team and provide the veteran support that a young team needs in a playoff run is going to be key to the Brewers' success. So they're saying there's a chance we may see Brandon Woodruff again.

0: This day in rock history, across the ponds over in the UK, they crowned the greatest guitar riff of all time. I'll let you know what song that is from here in the next few minutes. I am Ben Scott, so rocking with you.
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2: Monroe County District Attorney Kevin Croninger has come out against the sentence of a Monroe County man being cut after the man appeared before a recently revived governor's commutation board Friday. Then 16-year-old and now 43-year-old Daniel Cerny was convicted of two counts of first-degree murder and sentenced to two life terms for 1999 murders. Croninger explains why he opposes cutting Cerny's sentence.
3: It really has to do with the ruthless nature of the conduct that Mr. Cerny and Mr. Grimes engaged in. Mr. Cerny and Mr. Grimes traveled from the Berlin area to Tolma with the specific intent to kill the two victims. They plotted out their ruthless acts. They showed up at the house, lured the male victim out of the home. Mr. Grimes shot him. Mr. Cerny then continued to shoot the male victim while Mr. Grimes chased the elderly female victim into the home and ended her life ruthlessly within the home. And this was all for them to commit a level of burglary and theft that was relatively minimal. And so it's needless, it's ruthless, particularly heinous. And given the nature of the event, we believe that the sentence the judge originally gave is the minimum amount of time that Mr. Cerny needs to spend in prison.
2: The other person convicted in the murders is then 18-year-old Jimmy Grimes. When the governor will make a decision on cutting Cerny's sentence is not known yet, though Croninger expects it in the next few months. A proposal to turn the former La Crosse Northside Library building into a Northside Neighborhood Center will be considered by the Economic and Community Development Committee tomorrow afternoon. It's the only plan the city received for the building. The plan would include a smaller library, computers, Wi-Fi, and a community meeting space. The library closed in June after being open for 85 years. The city paying for some of the Bridgeview Plaza plans that were approved by the City Council last month will be considered by the same committee tomorrow afternoon. A lot of the existing mall will be demolished and turned into 2 5-story apartment buildings that will have a combined 201 total apartments, ranging from studios to 3 bedrooms. What's not demolished will be turned into small retail and service provider suites. Construction could start as soon as this fall and run until late 2029. 4-way stop signs at the intersection of Avon and Hagar and Liberty and St. Cloud Streets on La Crosse's north side were approved by the Public Works Board yesterday. The signs are scheduled to be up in the next week. The DOT wanted to close the intersections and turn all 8 approaching roads into cul-de-sacs and dead ends. A plan to cut city library staff will be considered by the library board this evening. And now you're up to date. Craig Otto, Magnum Media News.
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5: This morning through midday, expect a mix of sun and clouds with highs in the low 80s and south winds at 15. Tonight brings partly cloudy skies, lows near 65, and south winds continuing at 15. Tomorrow stays partly cloudy with highs again in the low 80s, though winds shift to the west at 15. Then tomorrow night turns mostly clear, with a low in the low 60s and winds out of the northwest at 10.
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0: This day in rock. We go back to 2014, August the 25th.
1: It is Ben Scott, by the way. And if you're a guitar player, this one might start an argument. BBC Radio 2 listeners in the UK, they were asked to pick the greatest guitar riff of all time. And they put Led Zeppelin's Whole Lot of Love at number one. Jimmy Page's monster riff beat out some pretty serious competition, too. Sweet Child of Mine from Guns N' Roses was number two. AC/DC's Back in Black came in at third. And Smoke on the Water from Deep Purple was fourth. Of course, that tune always seems to top lists of greatest guitar riffs here in America. But Jimmy Page said he wanted a Whole Lot of Love, that riff, to move, to make people smile, but also have a menacing quality. I think he checked all those boxes there with Whole Lot of Love, man. What a great riff there. But yeah, Whole Lot of Love from the mighty Led Zeppelin. This Day in Rock, August the 25th, 2014, was named the greatest guitar riff of all time over in the UK.

It is in full swing. We've got some important social media safety reminders for parents out there. We'll share those here in the next few minutes. It is Ben Scott with you.

Scottson. Back to the school shopping usually means backpacks, notebooks, and new shoes. But there's another thing parents should be checking before the school year gets rolling here: their kids' social media habits. Experts are reminding parents to talk with their kids about what they're posting, who they're talking to, and what information they're sharing online. That includes things like their school, location, daily routine, or even pictures that could reveal where they are. And parents should also remind kids that once something is posted online, you really can't take it back. Encourage them to use privacy settings. Be careful about accepting friend requests from people they don't know. And come talk to an adult if something online makes them uncomfortable. And really, a few minutes of conversation could help your kids out a ton. Make you as a parent as well just kind of feel safer, because social media, man, it is a dangerous thing, but it's also a way kids stay connected nowadays, too.

nowadays too. So it's kind of something that's just going to be a part of their lives, whether parents like it or not. So a nice little kind of safety conversation with your kids is important. A few reminders here as they gear up to go back to school.

0: Packers will wrap up the preseason Friday nights in a family rivalry. We'll be on full display. We'll talk about that in about 15 minutes right here. I am Ben Scott.
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3: Monroe County District Attorney Kevin Croninger has come out against the sentence of a Monroe County man being cut after the man appeared before a recently revived governor's commutation board Friday. Then 16-year-old and now 43-year-old Daniel Cerny was convicted of two counts of first-degree murder and sentenced to two life terms for 1999 murders. Croninger explains why he opposes cutting Cerny's sentence.
4: It really has to do with the ruthless nature of the conduct that Mr. Cerny and Mr. Grimes engaged in. Mr. Cerny and Mr. Grimes traveled from the Berlin area to Tolma with the specific intent to kill the two victims. They plotted out their ruthless acts. They showed up at the house, lured the male victim out of the home. Mr. Grimes shot him. Mr. Cerny then continued to shoot the male victim while Mr. Grimes chased the elderly female victim into the home and ended her life ruthlessly within the home. And this was all for them to commit a level of burglary and theft that was relatively minimal. And so it's needless, it's ruthless, particularly heinous. And given the nature of the event, we believe that the sentence the judge originally gave is the minimum amount of time that Mr. Cerny needs to spend in prison.
3: The other person convicted in the murders is then 18-year-old Jimmy Grimes. When the governor will make a decision on cutting Cerny's sentence is not known yet, though Croninger expects it in the next few months. A proposal to turn the former La Crosse Northside Library building into a Northside Neighborhood Center will be considered by the Economic and Community Development Committee tomorrow afternoon. It's the only plan the city received for the building. The plan would include a smaller library, computers, Wi-Fi, and a community meeting space. The library closed in June after being open for 85 years. The city paying for some of the Bridgeview Plaza plans that were approved by the city council last month will be considered by the same committee tomorrow afternoon. A lot of the existing wall will be demolished and turned into 2 5-story apartment buildings that will have a combined 201 total apartments, ranging from studios to 3 bedrooms. What's not demolished will be turned into small retail and service provider suites. Construction could start as soon as this fall and run until late 2029. Four-way stop signs at the intersection of Avon and Hagar and Liberty and St. Cloud Streets on La Crosse's north side were approved by the Public Works Board yesterday. The signs are scheduled to be up in the next week. The DOT wanted to close the intersections and turn all 8 approaching roads into cul-de-sacs and dead ends. A plan to cut city library staff will be considered by the library board this evening. And now you're up to date. Craig Otto, Magnum Media News.
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6: This morning through midday, expect a mix of sun and clouds with highs in the low 80s and south winds at 15. Tonight brings partly cloudy skies, lows near 65, and south winds continuing at 15. Tomorrow stays partly cloudy with highs again in the low 80s, though winds shift to the west at 15. Then tomorrow night turns mostly clear, with a low in the low 60s and winds out of the northwest at 10.
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Ben Scott checking in, and there's a little extra family drama coming to Packers training camp this week. Green Bay head coach Matt LaFleur will go head-to-head with his younger brother Mike LaFleur, who is now the head coach of the Arizona Cardinals. The two teams will hold a joint practice at Lambeau Field before meeting in Friday night's preseason finale. And Matt is already having some fun with the sibling rivalry, with fights becoming a problem at joint practices around the NFL. He joked that if his players get into trouble, they can tag him in, and Mike can get tagged in by the Cardinals as well. And the two brothers can throw down at the 50-yard line. Mike's response, quote, "We'll see what happens." I love that sibling rivalry between the LaFleurs. But yeah, Packers-Cardinals wrap up the pre

0: Tattoo You from the Stones turns 45 years old this week. And when the guys were putting that album together, they had a big problem. Back in 1981, they didn't have enough material. Won't you know how they solved that? I've got details for you here. In less than 15 minutes, it is Ben Scott's. Thank you for hanging out.
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Ben Scott saying the Rolling Stones' Tattoo You album turned 45 years old this weekend. The funny part about this, one of the Stones' biggest album, a lot of it wasn't new material. No, when the Stones needed an album before their 1981 American tour, they went digging through recordings they'd left behind from sessions dating all the way back to Goat's Head Soup about 10 years prior. They polished up those old tracks, added new vocals and overdubs, and somehow turned the leftovers into one of their biggest albums. Of course, it featured Start Me Up, Hang Fire, Waiting on a Friend. All of those tunes came from those earlier sessions. Tattoo You would go on to hit number one and stayed there for 9 weeks, and it ended up being the Stones' last number one album as well. So sometimes the story behind the music can be just as fascinating and just as cool as the music itself. That's the case with Tattoo You from the Stones, turned 45 years old this week.

0: Well, good afternoon, 102.7 WKBH. So there's three separate opportunities coming up if your kids want to be part of Cub Scouts. Now, this is for boys and girls, K through fifth grade. So the different opportunities, the three different opportunities, they're all listed, beascout.org. That is beascout.org. Madness in just a moment. Ted Nugent coming up, and we'll do some John Mellencamp.
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1: This morning through midday, expect a mix of sun and clouds with highs in the low 80s and south winds at 15. Tonight brings partly cloudy skies, lows near 65, and south winds continuing at 15. Tomorrow stays partly cloudy with highs again in the low 80s, though winds shift to the west at 15. Then tomorrow night turns mostly clear, with a low in the low 60s and winds out of the northwest at 10.
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Well, hello, and thank you for choosing to listen. I'm Dylan. Words or phrases that we're using that make us sound old. We'll go over it. I don't know if I'm going to change the way that I speak, though. Today is Gene Simmons' birthday. We'll talk a little bit about Kiss. And I've got a great story about a blind musician who taught himself to play six different instruments. His name is Angel. We're going to get to that as well.

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0: Oh, look at this. It's another great article about Annika, who is the female drummer that is on tour with Rush right now for their 50-something tour. Mike Portnoy, Dream Theater. And the list just goes on. He's an amazing drummer, but he was just gushing about her in a recent article. That's right, Annika. Everybody's watching you, and you're killing it.
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So I'm kind of giving you a heads up, right? Obviously, this is not the first weekend of the month, but it's coming.

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0: Do you say videotaping or do you say recording? Do you say pound sign or do you say hashtag? So I've got a whole list of words that if we're still saying these words, they make us sound old. We'll talk more about this in a few minutes. Thanks for listening. I'm Dylan.
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3: This morning through midday, expect a mix of sun and clouds with highs in the low 80s and south winds at 15. Tonight brings partly cloudy skies, lows near 65, and south winds continuing at 15. Tomorrow stays partly cloudy with highs again in the low 80s, though winds shift to the west at 15. Then tomorrow night turns mostly clear, with a low in the low 60s and winds out of the northwest at 10.
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words and phrases. If we're still using these, saying these, I guess it makes us sound older. Videotaping instead of recording. All right. Shrink instead of therapist. I just always say talking doctor. Pound sign instead of hashtag. Pocketbook instead of purse. I say that. I'm Dylan, and you should know, before you tell me that that's outdated language, I am old enough to answer the phone and not know who is on the other end of the call, and I'll talk to anybody. Anybody. I'm not afraid to ask for directions, menu recommendations. You just keep that in mind.

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0: What's in your oven right now? Maybe you're thinking, Dylan, excuse me? 1 in 10 people use their oven for storage. I think about Sex and the City, and one of the girls, was it Carrie? I can't even remember. But she kept her clothes in the oven because I don't cook. Why wouldn't I use it for storage? Yeah, what could go wrong there?
1: 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You may have seen him as the expert on the TV show Pawn Stars. So what brings you to our area?
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Gene Simmons is 77 years old today, and Rob Halford, they're both born on the same day. They're both really great frontmen. Halford is 75 years old today. Are you over, under? Under. I'm under.

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0: 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Progressive Jackpot, doors at 4. First call is at 6. The nonprofit that will be benefited from tomorrow, a Clearwater Farm. And they do have a Facebook page set up if you want all the information. ZZ Top is next. Cutting Crew coming up, and we'll do some Santana.
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5: Today looks partly cloudy with highs near 81, and skies stay partly cloudy overnight as lows fall to 65. Tomorrow brings more sun than clouds, another day in the low 80s, west breezes near 10. Tomorrow night, a few high clouds drift through with lows in the low 60s. Thursday turns clear, similar highs in the low 80s, lows dropping to the mid 50s. Friday wraps up sunny, temps once again in the low 80s.
6: As certain as the sunrise and sunset, without fail, every day. 102.7 WKBH.

Was it just a matter of time before something like this happened? A viral Cat in the Hat TikTok trend sparks real fear among teens. The Cat in the Hat, a real character walking around. Now that's some video magic. We're going to talk more about this.

The artists we play on WKBH, their reputations speak for themselves. The passion they put into their music lives here.

0: This is just such a bizarre story. We have to talk about it. AI-generated images and videos of Dr. Seuss, the Cat in the Hat. So the Cat in the Hat, a real character existing in the real world. This went viral across UK and Ireland social media, prompting police response. So people were saying that they saw the Cat in the Hat. He was spotted walking down the street, crouching on cars, peering into windows. Teens thought the Cat in the Hat was a real character. I hope nobody tries to sell them any magic beans.
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Are you ready for football? I'm Dylan. If you've been listening to me for any amount of time, you know that I don't know anything about sports, but I do love to gather with my friends and eat the food and drink the beer and shout at the TV like I understand. So as far as the best tailgate foods this year, looks like burgers are number one, chicken wings two, hot dogs, sliders. Well, it's just a smaller hamburger, right? It is different. Brisket. Ooh, tortilla chips, salsa, sandwiches, short ribs, guacamole. The guacamole's fine until it gets that weird brown tinge, and then you.

0: Widespread panic. Yeah, on tour. There are dates for Milwaukee. Everything that I'm seeing online says that it's sold out, but I honestly haven't tried to buy tickets. They're going to give us a live album on Friday. Albany 2000 arrives this Friday. That is the latest installment in the Widespread Panic Archive series. Might not be able to find concert tickets. You will be able to find a new live album from them, though. Again, that's this Friday.
1: Having short, casual talks about underage drinking can make a difference. And the Cooley Recovery Center is helping you answer your kids' toughest questions. Like, did you drink when you were a kid? And if alcohol is bad, why do you drink? Get the answers to these common questions, along with tips on how to teach kids to say no to alcohol and peer pressure situations at smalltalkswi.org. 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
1: Tonight, lows settle into the mid-60s with a few passing clouds. Tomorrow brings plenty of sunshine, a high near 81, and west winds around 10. Tomorrow night stays mostly clear with lows near 60. Thursday looks sunny again, with highs in the low 80s, and Friday follows with sunshine and a high near 81. The weekend turns mostly cloudy, with highs still in the low 80s, lows around the mid-60s, and winds shifting south around 10.
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0: 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Are we reaching? Take it, hang it up.
1: Who's a good boy? Who's a good boy?

Who's a good boy? I'm Dylan. I don't mean to talk to you like you're a dog. Do you have a dog? You know that I have a dog. If you speak to the furry pup, like, who's a good boy? I guess they're all good boys, and I'll explain more here in just a couple of minutes.

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If you talk to dogs like that, it sounds like most of them are. According to a new study, when dogs see happy faces, it activates an area of the brain that's linked to rewards, just like getting a treat. Now, it's not just their own.

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It's anybody. This works for strangers too. So who's a good boy? Yet they're all, or most of them, are good boys as long as you address them like that.

102.7 WKBH. Wake up with Kelly Wild Monday through Saturday morning. Kelly back bright and early tomorrow. Zeppelin in just a moment. Steve Miller Band on the way as well.

0: 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Celebrities who don't use smartphones. Woody Harrelson is on here. Elton John. Christopher Walken. 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
6: Tonight, lows settle into the mid-60s with a few passing clouds. Tomorrow brings plenty of sunshine, a high near 81, and west winds around 10. Tomorrow night stays mostly clear with lows near 60. Thursday looks sunny again, with highs in the low 80s, and Friday follows with sunshine and a high near 81. The weekend turns

0: It's mostly cloudy, with highs still in the low 80s, lows around the mid 60s, and winds shifting south around 10.
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Jefferson Starship have released a new song called Jetpack. The lyric video is really awesome if you want to take the time to watch that. A new album from Jefferson Starship? Yeah, they're saying next year, 2027.

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0: of those days where you're just not motivated to do the things that you need to do. I kind of felt that way yesterday. Thanks for listening. I'm Dylan. And then I read this story about Angel. So Angel is a blind musician who taught himself to play six instruments entirely by ear, beginning with the piano. And then he moved on to the accordion and the violin. He said he found his love of music in church. But this guy, Angel's performed at the White House. He's won a couple of music awards. And here's what Angel has to say. He's like, my dream job is just to make a living out of it. He's not overthinking anything. I like Angel.
1: 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You may have seen him as the expert on the TV show Pawn Stars. So what brings you to our area?
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I'm Dylan, and I appreciate it. It is time for me to go. I'm going to go find a cold one. Yeah, I need a beer today. I mean, I don't need it, but take care of yourself until we talk again. I'll be back tomorrow about the same time.